Big Orange and proud of it. We are WUTK 90.3 FM, Knoxville, Tennessee, home of the Tennessee Volunteers.

My name is Wayne Kepper. Just heard One Hand by Hiding Places. Before that is Little Black Dress by Francis of Delirium. Coming next is Meanwhile by Dumpster Funk. Real Snipe to the Rock, bring Knox into music first.

0: let go.
1: You just heard Ready to Let Go by Cage the Elephant. Before that was Rooster by Bartalia. And starting us off was Meanwhile by Dumpster Funk. Coming up next is Stop Calling Me Out by Grocery Bag. We'll snipe with The Rock, where you put The Rock in Rocky Top.

Easter Tanach by the Wisconsinots. Before that was We Care a Lot by Faith No More. Prior to that was Future Springs by Gwaddy. And starting off with Stop Calling Me Out by Grocery Bag. Up next, Slow Down Dirty Shame by Mark Kerr. 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

Should City of Shame by Robin Hitchcock. Before it was Virgin Soil by 1000 Rabbits. Prior to it was Teddy Boys by Adam Green. Pre-sale was Kuriyami by Mae Simonez. And starts off as Low Down Dirty Shame by Mark Kerr. Up next is Time Waster by Basement. We'll sign one of the rock, bring Knox New Music first.

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My name is Lane Kepper. You just heard Bullseye by Robber. Before that was Zoom 97 by Kurt Vile. Up next is Just by Run the Jewels. It was snubbed with the Rock, Knoxville's original home for hip-hop.

0: That was Quiet Life by Shame, before the Sidestepping by Exec, and before that was Just by Run the Jewels. We'll take a short break. This is 90.0 The Rock, where you put The Rock in Rocky Top.
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0: Up next is Terrestrials by Pond. 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

you just heard She Knows Too Much by Thundercat. Before that was Tennessee by Arrested Development. Prior to that was The Call by Broken Social Scene. And starting off was Terrestrials by Pond. Up next is American Dream by Seraphis Bright. It was Snobble to the Rock, Local Music's Best Friend.

featured for the Shrine Styles by Neil Young. Before that was I Don't Know by Jim Legacy. And starting off is American Dream by Cersei's Bright. 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

That was Dim Bulbs by David Barb. That was Cardinal Star by The Outfit. And starts off with Ovid by Danny DeRusso. Up next is Carry On by Jungle. 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

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There on the sidewalk he did lay. They stopped and stared and walked their way. While a policeman come and he looked around. Get up, old man, or I'm taking you down. He jabbed him once with his bullet club, and the old man then rolled off the curb. While he jabbed him again and loudly said, call the wagon, this man is dead. The wagon come, my lord.

short I'm Obsessed by Punchbag, Frodo's Blown in the Wind by Bob Dylan, Frodo's Not Lost, Just Walking by Ages and Ages, and Starting Off as Carry On by Jungle. Up next is The American Way by Matt Woods. 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

that I was rolling and scratching by Daft Punk, Fry Those Dishes by Oven, Fry Those Pieces by Levin Colley, and starting off with The American Way by Matt Woods. Up next is Circles by Finn Forrester. 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

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By the way, that is not spelled with an H, unlike the airport and my diploma from Tennessee. 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

Sort of Love Is by Dove Ellis. Before that was Jazz Hands by Aesop Rock. And before that was Honey by Orrick Hogan. Up next is Rudy Can't Fail by Joe Strummer. You're signed to the Rock, UT's College of Rock.

0: Capture the Way I Feel by Basement. Before that was Magic City Stomp by Lee Brains. And before that was Never Be Young But Your Darling by The Backsliders. And starting off was Rudy Can't Fail by Joe Strummer. 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

0: sort of hijacked by Adonis Adonis. Before I was living in the heart of love by the Rolling Stones. Probably was back on you by DJ. And starting us off was Nothing New by Charlotte Day Wilson. We'll take a short break. This is 9.0 The Rock.
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0: 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Don't forget to rip it up and shred it up and rock.

0: Saturday, 9:43 a.m. We encounter a motorist throwing trash out his car window.
1: But officer, I wasn't speeding.
0: No, sir. You were throwing litter out of your car window.
1: Well, you know how it goes. My wife hates it when I leave trash in her car.
0: Yes, sir. And Tennessee hates it when you leave trash on the highway. In fact, it's a $50 fine.
1: But officer, you can't.
0: Yes, sir. I can. Tennessee spends $11 million taxpayer dollars each year to pick up trash. It's time to pay your part.
2: 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Keep Tennessee beautiful.
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0: 90.3 The Rock, that's Good Flying Birds with Eric's Eyes. Spill Tab before that with Angie. Pond with Terrestrials and Angie into Patreon with Fabian to get us started off here. Early morning on a rock. Hope you're having a good start to your day. J. Roddy Watson and the business coming up. Got the movement headed your way. Spaceport and more. You're locked into 90.3. 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
1: That's Susie True on 90.3 WUTK. That's Win Me Over. Before that, Royal Otis with Sweet Hallelujah. The Rifle Birds of Portland with Sometime Somewhere. The Movement with Diamond. Had Sarah Perkle in there, Battle of the Field of Love. Had some Spaceport with City. Oven with Dishes. And J. Roddy Watson in the Business. That was The Wanting here on WUTK. It's your dude Fast Nasty hanging out with you. Hope you're having a great start to your day. Got some Jimi Hendrix headed your way. Got some Jungle coming up as well. Blackwater Holy Light to kick it off at 7 o'clock right here on The Rock.
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0: school side. That's Widespread Panic with Blackout Blues here on WUTK. Say that 10 times fast. Bright Eyes with Dyslexic Palindrome. We had Jamie Liddell with Walk Right Back. The Last Dinner Party with Big Dog. Blackwater Holy Light starting us off there at 7 with Spades. You're getting your morning started off here on The Rock with your dude, DJ Fast Nasty. I got you some S.G. Goodman coming up. Tofu Smell, Yellow Ostrich, and more.
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0: stay.
1: That's them rap boys. That's What's Right here on The Right. The Sarandons before that with Long Way Home. I said that suspiciously because I wasn't sure if I was going to pronounce it right, but I think I did. Probably not. Baba Estéreo with Contexion and Total. Yellow Ostrich with Well. John Davis with Small Axe. Tofu Smell with Dreams I've Had. S.G. Goodman with Pepper. And the Oh, Hellos with Second Child, Restless Child here on WUTK. Gia Margaret coming up, 1,000 Rabbits. 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

0: 90.3 WTK, that's Talib Kweli with E to Live. Steve Martin, Allison Brown, and Tim O'Brien before that with 5 days out, 2 days back. The Slackers with Crazy, Francis the Delirium with Little Black Dress, and 1,000 Rabbits kicked us off there at 8 o'clock with Virgin Soil. Some Iron and Wine coming up for you, Mercy Lights, and more. 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

0: Sometimes you just want to restart, looking for ways to get rid of some things. 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
0: Oh, got it. Oh, that was dumb. Wow, that was dumb.
1: People don't know who James is?
0: Yeah, this is James. Okay, what's up, y'all? This is James.
1: And this is Aaron from the Dirty Governors.
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90.3 WUTK, that's Magdalena Bay with Black Eyed Susan Klein. The New Pornographers with Votive before that. Tyler, the Creator with Dogtooth. Had Pixies with Another Toe in the Ocean. Mercy Lights with 10 to 9. Underscores with The Peace. Drug Bug with Discotheque of My Own Misery. And Iron and Wine with Walking Far From Home here on WUTK. So Chelsea Jordan here coming up for you next. Lift at the top of the hour. We're just going to keep on rocking here on The Rock.

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90.3 WQTK, that's grade two, would talk about it. Ambulance LTD with Fearless. We had Basement with The Way I Feel and Slift to Storm of Wings here on The Rock. Got some Josiah and the Greater Good coming up. The Rolling Stones headed your way, and Interpol next. This one's Fine Mess here on WUTK.

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0: 90.3 to Rock. That's Dice Spits, Pop Punk Anthem. Before that, You Bet would See Through. We had Chris Stile with Dead Leaves and Dirty Ground. The Rolling Stones with Rough Justice. Josiah and the Greater Good was Where Is the Love? Kim Gordon with Not Today. Orrick Hogan had Honey. And Interpol kicked off that big block with Fine Mess here on The Rock. It's your DJ Past Nasty hanging out with you. Black Keys coming up. I've got you some Black Beach at the top of the hour. Eve's Wilder all headed your way here on The Rock.
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0: The sun sinking in. 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Go.
1: That's Madame Gandhi with Gold on 90.3 WUTK. It's your dude Fast Nasty hanging out with you. You got Welch before that with Black Star. A little Radiohead cover there. Eves Wilder with The Great Plains. Black Beach with Something Sinister kicked us off at 10 o'clock. And up next, I'm hitting your way with some FKA Twigs. Oh my gosh, can I talk? It's Glasses Patreon on the Rock.
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101.3 WQTKS, Jill Scott with Northside. That one's got Tierra Whack on it. The Whisk and I, before that, with Tonopsh. We had Wilco with Let's Not Get Carried Away. Giant Panda Gorilla Dub Squad with Chance. Always a good day when the GPGDS shows up in the lineup. Model Inmates there with Wait. We had Sweet Pill with Shameless. Telescreens with Nothing. And FKA Twigs, Glass and Patron. I think I said Patreon earlier when I was reading that. But, you know, I guess I just had that on the brain because I was looking at something else about that earlier. And, you know, sometimes that's just how my brain works. How about the Maytones? It's Money Worries. We're taking this bad boy into 11 o'clock right here on the Rock

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90.3 to Rockets, Yumi Zuma with 95. Linus Hablett before that would Say Yes. Rancid with Make It Out Alive. Pond with Terrestrials. Angine DeVitrine with Fabian to start us off there at 11 o'clock. We're keeping it cooking. It's Low. This one's called Rome. Right here on 90.3 WUTK, you're on UT's College of Rock.

94.3 to Rock. It's Up Chuck with New Case. Gladdy before that with Future Springs. The Beards with You Should Consider Having Sex with a Bearded Man. Tell my wife that all the time. Larkin Poe with Strike Gold before that. Nick Price with Longing and the Lost. Los Franques with I'm on Drugs. We had Oven with Dishes and Low with Rome, Always in the Dark. You're hanging out 90.3 The Rock at UT's College of Rock. I got you some Adam and the Ants. It's Kings of the Wild Frontier right here on WUTK.

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1: Thank you.

New Tigolo, New Tigolo, New Tigolo. Yo, I was 6 years old. She was a neighbor who said, come here and do me a favor. A kiss I gave her. Lips filled with the artificial flavors of candy that we shared. Cherry annihilators made our tongues red. But so many things were unsaid, because if my mama found out, she would annihilate us. Confused and aroused by her misbehavior. No one to talk, no

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hour as town has issued a severe thunderstorm warning for north central Knox County, northeastern Anderson County, west central Granger County, Union County, until 6:45 p.m. Eastern Daylight Time. At 5:44 p.m. Eastern Daylight Time, a severe thunderstorm was located 7 miles east of Clinton, moving northeast at 25 miles per hour. Hazard, 60 miles per hour wind gusts and quarter-size hail. Source, radar indicated. Impact, hail damage to vehicles is expected. Expect wind damage to roofs, siding, and trees. Locations impacted include Clinton, Maynardville, Plainview, Halls, Norris, Luttrell, Andersonville, Rose Hill, Paulette, and Norris Lake. This includes Interstate 75 in Tennessee between mile markers 112 and 121. For your protection, move to an interior room on the lowest floor of a building.

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1: You showed a little black dress by Francis of Delirium. For that is Virgin Soil by 1000 Rabbits. And next is Thin Wild Mercury by Todd Snyder. Your sniper to the rock, E.T.'s College of Rock.

That was Terrestrial by John Moreland. From A Stay in Your Lane by Courtney Barnett. And Starting Because I Was Thin and Wild Mercury by Todd Snyder. Up next is This Coast of My Own Misery by Drug Bug. 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

limo towboat with my slippery city shoes, which I swore I would never do again. In the gray, fog-bound straits where the cedars stand watching, I'll be far off and gone like summer.

Just Heard Phenomenon by LL Cool J. Before that was Fading by Steel Wool. Before that was Summer Wages by Colter Wall. And started off with Someone Just Like You by Milkman and the Big Band. Next 701 by Lauren Otter. We'll snipe to the rock, UT's College of Rock. 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

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I'm next to Self-Destructive Zones by The Drive-By Truckers. 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

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Up next is Honey by Orokogan. This is 9.0 The Rock, ET's College of Rock.

favorite book is One I've Read a Bunch by Dermot Henry. For Those Hot Freaks by God of My Voices. For Those Still Run by Fricko. And Starting Off with Honey by Orr Cogan. Up next is Rockstar Dying Blues by Kevin Abernathy. Slap with a rock, welcome music's best friend.

0: blind, baby.
1: That was She Watched Channel Zero by Public Enemy. For those Living in Sin by Dan Auerbach. Prior to those, The Rock by Thin Lizzy. And starting out was Rockstar Dying Blues by Kevin Abernathy. Up next is Kaneko by Mesa Monez. We'll sign with The Rock. Bring Knoxville to music first.